0: Listen, you've been worrying.
1: You've been worrying.
0: Worrying how you gonna make
1: worrying
0: it.
1: Worrying how you gonna make it from day to week, week to month, month to year.
0: Hey. All you gotta do is

0: worrying how you gonna make it.
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0: All you gotta do is

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I know I'm not worth it, but somehow you still

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1: Now listen, man, my faith talk is the word of God.
0: That's it.
1: Which clearly says the just shall live by faith.
0: Uh-huh.
1: And in case I wasn't clear the first time,
0: just in case,